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0: I'm Joanne, and I pay RTY every morning. 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
1: Hi, I'm Barbie McCaslin from San Jose, California. We've been doing the KRTY Songwriters from the beginning. We love it. We're season pass holders. 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

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I listen to KRTY all day at work. I love meeting all the staff at all the live performances that you guys give us the opportunity to attend. 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

0: Cody Johnson, Carrie Underwood, I'm Gonna Love You. And as we found out, not at the past weekend songwriters, but I think it was the July songwriters. Travis Denning wrote that song 10 years ago.
1: It's amazing the trajectory of a song, isn't it? It seems like it takes forever on some songs. And then that new Hardy song, MacArthur, he said he wrote it in 20 minutes and it was recorded the same day.
0: Yeah, I think the rules have kind of changed a lot, right? And again, I still think Morgan Wallen's changed all the rules. Because, you know, if he thinks it, let's record it. You know, let's write it, let's record it.
1: Pretty much. And the same is true with Hardy, Michael Hardy. Yeah.
0: Yeah, and Hardy is from that Morgan Wallen line.
1: Yeah,
0: right? True. I mean, gosh, I could almost... It's they came about at that same token. You know, when you sit back and you think about all the people who came out of that line, because there was Hardy, there was Morgan Wallen, there was Jameson Rogers, there was, you know, all of that. You know, it's just like the Luke Bryan line was Cole Swindell.
1: Yep.
0: And you know, you could argue Jason Aldean, all of those areas.
1: Mm-hmm.
0: It's interesting because it does. You have, because remember Georgia, everybody was from Georgia for a while.
1: Yeah, that's right.
0: And then
1: right.
0: Now... And now you have Ella Langley and Riley Green from Alabama.
1: Mm-hmm.
0: And a lot of, and I think the Red Clay Strays are from Alabama. I think there's a lot of Alabama going on right now. For a while, it was Oklahoma.
1: Yeah, that's right.
0: Right?
1: That's right.
0: Everybody was Oklahoma. And then you had Texas coming out. And Texas is always, because it's own, it's, when it comes to the world of music, Texas is its own country.
1: Yeah, it is kind of. Yeah.
0: You know?
1: It's true.
0: You go to Texas and you will hear songs that you probably don't hear in California.
1: Yep.
0: or Pennsylvania.
1: And for whatever reason, they never translate. We've tried. We've tried to get them to translate. Yeah. I think Cody Johnson's the only one who's made the jump.
0: Pat Green almost did.
1: Almost.
0: He had Wave on Wave.
1: He imploded.
0: Did he?
1: He kind of did, yeah. Remember he was at the county fair and kind of was drunk and... Kind of obnoxious. Remember that?
0: No, I kind of blocked that out of my memory.
1: Because
0: you have so many people at the county fair, right? I can remember we had Colin Ray. We had Toby Keith. We had Tim Flippin' McGraw.
1: I know, right?
0: Right? At county fair. Pam Tillis. I remember that.
1: Yeah.
0: I just remember Pam Tillis because I saw her at a laundromat washing her clothes.
1: Because
0: you don't think about all the stuff that just, you know, life continues to happen.
1: That's right. They got to do it.
0: And there was Pam Tillis washing her clothes. I'm like, welcome to the glamour bus right there.
1: That's right.

0: too. Let's get this Monday started and go once around the country with Gary and Julie.
1: Brought to you by Original Joe's, 301 South 1st Street in downtown San Jose. Great Italian food and a lot of it.
0: Carrie Underwood covered a series of metal tunes during her set at Velocity Festival in Dyersville, Iowa. She surprised the crowd with her versions of Collective Soul's Shine, Papa Roach's Scars, Linkin Park's One Step Closer, and Limp Bizkit's Break Stuff. She even donned a backwards red hat in honor of Bizkit singer Fred Durst as she rocked the group's 1999 hit. And she said before, hard rock is her first love.
1: Really?
0: Yeah, that's what she loves.
1: Wow.
0: Right? But she was born to be a singer. You know, and yeah, that's happened before. Listen, we've talked about before, Steven Tyler loved country music.
1: That's crazy, isn't it?
0: Right?

0: So, but you're born into what you're born into.
1: Right? I guess
0: you,
1: so.
0: You got your talent of what you do. Wow. These are things that people look to study, especially now that you have AI. You could just study anything and have it study. Give it the parameters, tell it what you're looking for, and it'll just come up with numbers.
1: Yeah, it's true.
0: A new study breaks down which of today's biggest songs are worst for at-work focus. And coming in number one is Morgan Wallen's Smile. Coming in number two was Morgan Wallen's Just In Case, followed by songs from Billie Eilish, Alex Warren, and Hudson Westbrook. 10 of Wallen's songs appear among the 98 ranked.
1: Listen, that's why people wouldn't listen to country music in their offices, because it was so front and center, right?
0: Yeah.
1: Because you would really pay attention to the lyrics, and you would really, which meant what? You would really hear our advertising.
0: Yeah.
1: Yeah.
0: Yeah, it was easy to, like, background, sailing, take me away to where I thought. You know, it's just, he's so shy.
1: Nobody was,
0: you're not being invested. You're just not being invested, right? Right? I mean, we all know the songs. We remember the songs. But you didn't go, ooh, this is my tune.
1: Yeah, and right? Turn it up. Exactly right.
0: Justin Moore dropped his first release in 2 years, the single Missing You Night. His last album was 2024.
1: Wow.
0: There you go. All right, that is a quick look at what's around the country.
1: Brought to you by Original Joe's, 301 South.

0: Kenny Chesney and Setting the World on Fire on your Monday morning with Gary and Julie. And why do people sneeze loud? Now, they say this is men, right? So men, experts say sneeze volume depends on things like lung size, respiratory muscles, and the anatomy of your nose, mouth, and throat.
1: You just can't let it go, can you?
0: Some men simply open their mouths wider and let it rip. While social expectations may have taught women to keep their involuntary outburst a little more discreet, shut your lying mouth.
1: He just can't let it go.
0: Who wrote this in the New York Post? Just shut your lying mouth. Julie sneezes so loud, she makes everyone angry. Tell me I'm lying.
1: I can't. I wish I could control it. I really do. I wish I could control it. I try to run out of a room when I'm going to sneeze.
0: When we were all in studio and she would sneeze, it was offensive.
1: I mean, it's like
0: she got to get a running start, right? You know, like if you were going to try to throw something really far, you'd take a running start. That was her sneezes.
1: Yeah. No, it wasn't like that. It was just that when it comes, it's really loud. And I don't know how to control. I really don't.
0: Yeah. I listen, those people who sneeze, you know, who do the, and that's it.
1: Yeah. I'm so envious.
0: Well, I just wait. I mean, you're going to have a stroke. That's my first thought. You know, because I know what it feels like when I sneeze, right? And it's just that violent, getting rid of stuff. And when those people go, and that's it, I'm like, oh, wow. And hey, did you hear what happened to Larry? No, died, sneezed.
1: Listen, I would be happy for that because there are sometimes, like, sit in church and have one of my sneezes go off. Yeah, it's not good. And when I feel one coming on, I try to get them run out. It's
0: and when the whole congregation goes, well, we know who's going to hell. Right there.
2: 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The legend.

0: Orgamalling, Just In Case, the most distracting song at work, according to a study we cited earlier. So I don't even know what that means anymore.
1: It makes you want to turn it up and do a sing-along. Is there anything worse than somebody singing along at work? I'm just wondering.
0: Let's see here. I play golf, people, and it's gotten where people like to bring their speakers and put it in the golf cart. And listen, I don't even mind it if you're playing it where just you can hear it in the golf cart. But I've been in situations where you can hear it 2-3 holes away.
1: Oh, man, that would be so irritating. Because golf is a very beautiful, serene place, right?
0: Yeah, and it's just not the place. It's not the place, you know? And you know, you just even football, as loud as football is, they stop playing music when it's time to play.
1: That's right.
0: Right. And it's the human condition to get distracted. And it's like, yeah, so that's a little more annoying that I've seen. But I try not to be the 400-year-old man either.
1: I used to work with a whistler. She used to whistle at her desk all the time. Whistling, because I always worked at radio stations, so the radio station was always playing inside the office, right? And she would whistle along. It was super annoying.
0: I go in stages with my whistling, right? Like, you just have that one day where whistling feels fun, right? And then you don't wake up the next day and go, let's keep doing that.
1: Yeah, she did.
0: Yeah, when you annoy yourself, that's a sign to stop. That was always my, you know, if I felt like, I did that yesterday. I'm good. I'm done.
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0: Luke Combs, and Even Though I'm Leaving on your Monday morning, if you're going back to school, or if you're like me, I was out last week, and all of a sudden I saw these teenagers at like 10 o'clock in the morning, and I'm thinking, what the hell?
1: Yeah, right? Why are you not in school?
0: Well, my boys are out of school today.
1: Oh.
0: You know, don't ask me why. There's some reason. I don't bother reading the emails.

0: That's good parenting right there. That right there, that's good parenting.
1: All I know, you know, it's like... My wife's like, oh, they've got orthodontist appointments today. And I'm like, really? And I'm like, huh? And she goes, well, they're out of school. And I'm like, okay, well.
0: How are they?
1: Yeah, they're out of school. That's cool. And I said, and so the day they don't have anything to do, you scheduled them something to do. Yeah, that's.
0: That's good parenting.
1: That'll put you in the Hall of Fame right there.
0: I was gonna say.
1: Yeah. That's going to be one cheap nursing home they stick you in. That's why they tell you that right now.

0: Pam Tillerson, maybe it was Memphis on your Monday mornings. We head down to Hollywood. So Gary Oldman was giving an interview, and he says he's hoping his Slow Horses co-star Jack Lowden is the next James Bond. Oldman said it's been rumored that Lowden is on the short list. We're going to find out pretty soon because they have picked him. They have made their choice, but they have not announced it yet. Oldman said his fingers are crossed for Jack.
1: Huh. What do you think?
0: I don't know. I don't know. I know it, and really, it's all English actors.
1: Yeah.
0: And so I'm like, okay, whoever it is, I don't care. Whoever it is. I will sound sexist. I want it to be male.
1: Yeah, exactly.
0: I do not care what color they are. I really don't. I don't care if they're Indian or black. I just don't care. But I just want them to look and act like James Bond. That's all I ask, right? If you can do that, then I'm in. Count me in. I'm all up. And you know, you have to decide. Are you going to go the Daniel Craig route? Are you going to get back to more silly? Are you going to try to come more in the middle? I don't know. You know?
1: I hope it's the Daniel Craig route. I didn't like the goofy ones. You know,
0: I never liked the goofy ones, but I think there's a middle ground. Because Daniel Craig was just so serious, right?
1: Yeah,
0: and I like Daniel Craig.
1: And he was so dark, too. It was so dark.
0: Yeah, I think you could have a little more levity, but don't go Pierce Brosnan.
1: Yeah, silly. Yeah.
0: You know, that's not the fun. He's, you know, we'll see that. So a lot of buzz on the documentary about Theranos founder Elizabeth Holmes leading up to her prison sentence. The documentary had its world premiere. You can see everything. 34 days before she's sent to prison, she invites a skeptical film crew to document her every move, which is weird. And you can see some of the trailers out.
1: That's really weird.
0: Why would I lie to you? Why would I lie to you? While she sits there and lies to you.
1: Golly.
0: It's because because it had worked so far.
1: Oh, yeah. Yeah, she was a pretty woman, and everyone believed everything she said and was giving her all kinds of laudits and accolades, and why wouldn't you believe her?
0: Susan Sarandon claims her political beliefs have cost her movie roles. At the Venice Film Festival, she was asked if she thinks the tides are changing in the film industry 3 years after she was dropped by her talent agency for her anti-Jewish rant. She says she feels the narrative has completely changed. There's a lot of things that people are aware of now. But she also said that she's had movies taken away recently because there are agencies that are telling people not to hire me. Well, first of all, you get to have any political beliefs you want.
1: Amen.
0: So do other people.
1: Yep.
0: And if they're in the process, if they're in the position where they can hire you, right, you wouldn't go out of your way to hire somebody who had a different political belief than her.
1: Prove me wrong. Exactly.
0: That if you had completely different beliefs than Susan Sarandon, she would hire you anyway based on your talent.
1: Nope.
0: And if you say she would, I will call you a liar.
1: Yep.
0: You are a liar. You're lying to yourself and to the universe itself.
1: Yeah.
0: It's like, no. So, you know, as long as you accept the fact that I'm going to go say these things, and some people may not like it, but you don't get to go, it's cost me roles. No.
1: And it's not fair.
0: Yeah. And to her credit, she didn't say it was not fair. She just said it's cost her roles. Okay.
1: Yeah.
0: You know, it's when other people sit back and go, it's not fair. Yeah, right. Okay, sure. Right. I've seen so many social media rants against anybody based on their political beliefs. Anybody.
1: Yeah.
0: And it's like, wow. You know, again, you get to have any opinion you want. So do others. All right, that is what's happening in Hollywood.

0: Rachel Tenpenny, brand new dad. Ember is her name.
1: With an E, not an A?
0: E. Ember.
2: Ember. Oh, that's interesting.
0: Ember James, I think. Her and Megan Patrick and

0: Yeah, maybe they just, you know, and they're big enough stars that they would have.
1: Yeah, exactly. I mean, they've done some a lot lesser stars than those two People magazine's done, but I don't know, maybe they just decided that we want to put it out there in our own way.
0: Yeah, I don't know. And, yeah, speaking of which, Nikki Lane is expecting her first baby. She's 42 years old, and she's trying to make it in the world of country music. She has been out there for a while.
1: Huh.
0: So.
1: Well, good luck. Hopefully everything turns out all right there, too.
0: Good for them. So, there you go. A little baby news on your Monday morning.
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ranch hand in a pinch, man. 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

down at a local beer joint with a few of the guys. And this cute little country girl caught my eye. And boy, let me tell you, she was the prettiest thing I'd ever seen in a pair of boots. Well, she walked right up to me, handed me a beer. Gave me a look like, let's get out of here.

0: Ellen Riley, and you look like you love me, a work of art. Speaking of which, they're having a problem with that in France. A pair of thieves absconded from a French museum with two Renoir paintings.
1: Oh, dear.
0: They carried out four paintings from Musée Renoir in the French Riviera, but only left with two, worth about $2.5 million. Well, think about it. It's been a year since the Louvre was pilfered for $100 million in royal jewels. Other recent museum thefts in France have seen crooks steal $11 million in porcelain, $700,000 in gold, and a 25,000-year-old gold torque.
1: What is going on here? What happened to security?
0: Well, there is an alarmingly lack of security at French institutions. A recent parliamentary report found that many museums lack resources to keep their possessions safe. And in 2024, a survey found that half of museums lack video surveillance.
1: Oh, wow. In this day and age?
0: Mm-hmm.
1: Wow, I wonder why.
0: They just figured that you don't have the cojones to walk in and steal a Renoir. And they're wrong.
1: I was going to say, I think empirical evidence shows us they are not right.
0: They are wrong.
1: Wow.
0: And what are we going? We're going to go steal a painting. Want to come? We'll never get caught.
1: Wow.
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0: Wallet, I thought you should know on your Monday morning with Gary and Julie. How about this? 73% of homeowners say they would still buy the same house if they had to choose all over again. Listen, unless you live in California, then you may be like we. I like my house. I couldn't afford it if I had to try to buy it today.
1: Oh, well, yeah. I mean,
0: because that's California.
1: Yeah, if you could buy it for the same price, though,
0: you would,
1: right?
0: Yeah.
1: I like my house, too. I would buy it over again.
0: That's the whole thing, you know. That's everything. Everybody talks about California. You know, your house is your retirement fund.
1: Yeah, that's true.
0: But when you sell it, you got to go bye-bye now.
1: Yeah, that's right.
0: You know, you won't get to live in Silicon Valley. You can move to maybe Fresno if you wanted to stay in California, or Redding.
1: Yeah, that's true.
0: You know, go up there in that area. But San Jose, San Francisco, San Diego, Los Angeles.
1: And forget about Cupertino. Don't even think it.
0: The fact that there's a TV show called Cupertino.
1: I know.
0: Isn't that the wildest thing?
1: It's the wildest thing.
0: It's just so wild. And, you know, I haven't watched it, but you see the trailers and you're like, I one of the buildings in the trailers, I'm like, I'm sure a lot of it's AI, but they base it on certain buildings. And there's one, I think it's off First Street, and I'm like, that's not a tech building. I think that's a healthcare building. Right? Because I've seen it, I've driven by it, and I'm like, okay. That's some repurposing right there.
1: Yeah, it is. Well, it's Hollywood. They don't know much about the Bay Area.
0: Well, remember they had the TV show based about the young doctor?
1: That was in Silicon Valley. That's right.
0: So flipping trendy.

0: Belly rolling. Hands up. Hands up if you'd like to hear some funny from local girl Angela Johnson Reyes.
1: Getting older is hard. Being a new mom is hard. Put it together, being a new old mom, hard. And I do it publicly on social media because I like to share my journey with people. And I have a social media team that helps me do what I do. And on that team, I have a young girl named Emily. She's part of the Gen Z. I call her my Gen Z representative. She likes to keep me hip and cool with the young kids. She'll tell me what's new, what's trending. A lot of times I'm like, well, that's stupid. But she'll call me and say things like, hey, the font you used on your Instagram story is really showing your age. I'm sorry, what? There's young and old font? We don't have font freedom? I don't understand. What is wrong with Comic Sans? I always considered myself cool. Whatever season of life I was in, I was a cool kid. Then Gen Z got in charge. They changed all the rules. Now I find myself trying to keep up. And at the same time, I don't want to keep up. I don't want to learn new words. I don't want to be in my 40s talking about Riz. That's dumb. I don't even like it. I listen to my nephew talk. I'm like, what are you even saying? He's like, nah, chat. He got a skibbity aura. I said, do people understand you when you talk? I'm pretty active on social media. I like to engage with people. I like to leave comments. I follow a lot of food accounts. And if I see a recipe that I like, I want to leave a comment. But I get insecure. I start second guessing myself because I don't want my slang to give away my age. I don't want to leave a comment that's like, ooh, that looks bomb. Then I got some young Gen Zer over here that's like, aw, how cute. Look at this old lady. Aw, she said bomb. How cute.
0: Angela Johnson Reyes.
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0: Tim McGraw and one of those nights on your Monday morning with Gary and Julie. How about a couple of life hacks for you?
1: Okay.
0: If you're feeling stressed, grab a pen and doodle for 10 minutes. Drawing can help pull your attention away from anxious or stressful thoughts. Create dirty zones to contain clutter. Keep clutter from taking over your home by designating spots where everyday mess can land before spreading everywhere else. That can mean a cabinet for coffee supplies, a bench by the door for shoes, or a basket for backpacks and pet toys.
1: That's perfect. Yeah, my son and daughter-in-law do that. As soon as they come in, because they come in from their garage door, that space right there next to the stairs, all of it is just where everything lands. The backpacks, the shoes, the everything.
0: Yeah. We have a little bench by the door that's for the shoes.
1: There you go.
0: And we have hooks in the garage for the backpacks.
1: Oh, that's cool.
0: Well, sounds good, but it's right by the door, so you have to try to go through the gauntlet of backpacks.
1: Oh.
0: And if you want a quick mood boost, do something nice for someone else.
1: Yeah, that's true.
0: It absolutely works. Yeah. Research suggests the acts of generosity, from donating money to giving your time, can make us feel better too. So there you go. Little life hack for you on a Monday morning. Science has proven that the true path to happiness is volunteering and giving back. You have a lot of good options for your time and treasure, but I'd love to talk to you about the Boys and Girls Club of Silicon Valley. 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They believed in me when no one else did. They showed me I am not a prisoner of my circumstances. 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

0: Aki Mountain Low, Co Wetzel, Corey Kent, the boys on your Monday. Kent and Corey. Corey.
1: The
0: boys. Corey. How about this? If you've just got married, the key number is 3. If you can make it past the 3rd year, if you're going to get divorced, it'll probably happen within the first 3 years.
1: I've heard that. I've heard that that's a thing that people go, oh, wow, what did I just do?
0: Yeah, and they're not who you thought they were. Are, yeah. You know, because everybody puts on their best act when they're courting.
1: Right.
0: But when you start to see the reality of it, and, you know, like I said, we talked about this last week, the trend of going to the bathroom with the door open. Don't do that. You need some mystery, right? And you don't want to see people always. And don't forget, it's so easy for us to give the public our best, and then the people who are closest to us get the aftermath.
1: So true.
0: Which is okay from town up, because those are the people, as I've said before, thank you for trusting me enough to see the side nobody sees. But then every now and then you got to go out of your way to give them your best too.
1: Yeah, exactly.
0: Because they deserve that, and you just got to get through those the first 3 years. Not saying it all gets better, but after 3 years, you're like, okay,
1: so I'm here.
0: That's who you are.
1: I'm in. Yeah,
0: that's who you are. Want to go get a smoothie? There you go.
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1: Brought to you by Original Joe's, 301 South 1st Street in downtown San Jose. Great Italian food and a lot of it.
0: Carrie Underwood covered a series of metal tunes during her set at Velocity Festival in Dyersville, Iowa. She surprised the crowd with her versions of Collective Soul's Shine, Papa Roach's Scars, Linkin Park's One Step Closer, and Limp Bizkit's Break Stuff. She even donned a backwards red hat in honor of Bizkit singer Fred Durst as she rocked the group's 1999 hit. And she said before, hard rock is her first love.
1: Really?
0: Yeah, yeah, that's what she loves.
1: Wow.
0: Right? But she was born to be a singer, you know? And yeah, that's happened before. Listen, we've talked about before, Steven Tyler loved country music.
1: That's crazy, isn't it?
0: Right? So, but you're born into what you're born into.
1: I guess so.
0: You got your talent of what you do. Wow. These are things that people look to study, especially now that you have AI. You could just study anything and have it study. Give it the parameters, tell it what you're looking for, and it'll just come up with numbers.
1: Yeah, it's true.
0: A new study breaks down which of today's biggest songs are worst for at-work focus. And coming in number one is Morgan Wallen's Smile. Coming in number two was Morgan Wallen's Just In Case, followed by songs from Billie Eilish, Alex Warren, and Hudson Westbrook. 10 of Wallen's songs appear among the 98 ranked.
1: Listen, that's why people wouldn't listen to country music in their offices, because it was so front and center, right?
0: Yeah.
1: Because you would really pay attention to the lyrics, and you would really, which meant what? You would really hear our advertising.
0: Yeah.
1: Yeah.
0: Yeah, it was easy to like background sailing, take
1: yeah,
0: me away
1: yeah, exactly.
0: to where I thought, you know,

0: just, he's so shy.
1: That's right. Nobody was. You're not being invested.
0: You're just not being invested, right? I mean, we all know the songs. We remember the songs. But you didn't go, ooh, this is my tune.
1: Yeah, and right? Turn it up. Exactly right.
0: Justin Moore dropped his first release in 2 years, the single Missing You Night. His last album was 2024.
1: Wow.
0: Well, there you go. All right, that is a quick look at Once Around the Country.
1: Brought to you by Original Joe's, 301 South First Street in downtown San Jose. Great Italian food and a lot of it.

ashtray, half empty bottle of Gatorade rolling in the floorboard, that dirty Braves cap on the dash,

0: Tyler Hubbard and Land on your Monday morning. And, you know, we had that bit earlier from local girl Angela Johnson Reyes talking about, you know, slang. She wants her slang to be correct.
1: That's right.
0: And so I saw this and words and phrases that show your age. If you say, "Are you videotaping me?"
1: Yeah.
0: Instead of
1: go.
0: Recording.
1: Recording. That's right.
0: And if you say pound sign instead of hashtag. If you say clicker instead of remote. I did this the other day. So my wife asked me, what time was it? And I said, 1:30.
1: Yeah, that's it. That will show your
0: age. Or quarter past or quarter till.
1: Right.
0: Yeah, you know, Mike's sons would never go quarter till.
1: No, they'd go 7:45 or
0: yeah,
1: whatever.
0: Exactly, yeah, right. If you say shrink instead of therapist. If you call it a pocketbook.
1: Wow.
0: That's your age. If you still use the term stewardess, right?
1: Yeah.
0: Because that's what they were when we were growing
1: that's
0: up.
1: That's right.
0: I can admit I don't remember anybody calling it an icebox in a very long time. Because even when I was a kid, if you called it an icebox, that's how we knew you were 4,000 years old.
1: Yeah, I don't think. Did you ever call a couch a Davenport?
0: I've heard people who did, but we never had a couch nice enough to be
1: to
0: confused
1: call it
0: with a Davenport. It just wasn't something we did. If you have a man who calls them slacks.
1: Oh, yeah. Yeah.
0: That's a certain age. Are you going to the beauty parlor?
1: That's right.
0: Nobody. Yeah. A certain age will call it a beauty parlor. Everybody else, all the youngs will call it a salon.
1: That's true.
0: I need to watch my program.
1: That was my grandmother.
0: That was my grandmother, too. I'm going over here and watch my program. Going steady.
1: Oh, wow.
0: Yeah, they don't say that.
1: That's
0: anymore.
1: Right. Yeah, I haven't heard
0: they're
1: that in a
0: dating.
1: Long time.
0: They're dating or they're hanging out.
1: Yeah.
0: How about this? You're old if you use the term heavy set.
1: Oh, wow.
0: Right? And that's what us trying to be nice, right?
1: Exactly.
0: Well, she's a heavy set girl.
1: Yeah.
0: All right. Yeah, that boy over there, the heavyset boy.
1: Yeah.
0: Right? If you say book bag instead of backpack, and here's one. My father-in-law did this just a few weeks ago. Looking sharp.
1: Oh. And your kids were like,
0: what? My like, wow. I know how you hurt your back building the pyramids, huh, Grandpa? That's what you did. Yeah, that's how. Science has proven that the true path to happiness is volunteering and giving back. You have a lot of good options for your time and treasure, but I'd love to talk to you about the Boys and Girls Club of Silicon Valley. You ever wonder what they're trying to do? It's this. 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They also instill good

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Riley Green, Think As You Drunk on San Jose's legendary Hot Country, KRTY.com. I'm Michael Moore. Good morning. Hey, I hope you had a nice weekend. Hey, speaking of Riley Green, just a couple of Saturdays away, he will be here, Shoreline Amphitheater, with his Cowboy As It Gets tour. Man, it's going to be a Saturday night show under the stars. Matter of fact, a little bit later on, I'll have a chance for you to win your tickets. I'll tell you how. He'll be here with Randy Houser, Cassius Culpepper, Hannah McFarlane. Yeah, it's going to be a great show. So definitely keep it here, and hopefully you'll win those tickets. Let's get it going with some music on this Monday from Darius Rucker. What if I told

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Ella Langley, Loving Life Again on KRTY, and her album Dandelion has returned to the number one spot on the Billboard's 200 albums chart for a third non-consecutive week. Yeah, I'm sure she's loving life again. Here is Keith Urban with Blue Ain't Your Color.

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Thomas Reddy's currently on his Soundtrack to Life tour. He's going to be stopping by the Sacramento area coming up on October the 3rd at the Golden One Center. Yeah, not a far drive from the Bay Area, so if you want to go check him out there, you can definitely get your tickets. And he's currently working on a new album, and some folks have been talking about it, what it might sound like. They say he's maybe got a little bit of a gospel sound on a few songs in his new album that will be coming out sometime next year. Looking forward to hearing that. Here is Thomas and Jordan Davis in A Bad Light on KRTY.

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I know maybe you got the Monday morning blues. You're back in the office, stuck in the cubicle, but maybe you're looking for a fun place to take your coworkers or have a corporate event, or maybe even host a birthday party. Well, let me tell you about this place, the Silver Creek Sportsplex in San Jose off of Embedded Parkway near 101 and Silver Creek Valley Road. This place is huge, 240,000 square feet, and they've got the indoor turf fields where people can play some soccer. Maybe you want to do some roller hockey. They got a roller hockey rink as well, volleyball courts, and now pickleball. Plus, they also have their own restaurant called the Penalty Box Bar and Grill. Some delicious pizzas there, let me tell you. But yeah, this is a great place to hold an event or, like I said, a kid's birthday party. They'll provide the bounce houses as well.

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We do it on our HomePod, I do it on Apple Music, and I do it right off the website.

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Well, it looks like it's going to be another nice day in the South Bay today. Yesterday it was a bit breezy in the afternoon, but a little chilly as well. But today we're going to get to about 84, they say, this afternoon, and that'll be the hottest day of the week. Otherwise, it's going to cool down, but we'll have lots of sunshine. Here's Darius Rucker and Lady A, Wagon Wheel on KITY.com.

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2: In a pinch, man. 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
1: 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That's all he wants. And I'm not sure what John Party wants. He recently split up with his wife, Summer Party, over the summer. And the party is seemed like it's going to be over. The divorce hasn't went through yet, but they're separated. And at his recent show, when he was singing Head Over Boots a couple of days ago, at the end of that song, he said he dedicated it to Summer because he still loves her. People are hoping for a reunion. Just never know. Here's John, up all night on KRTY.

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Hey, I'm Michael Moore. I told you about a concert coming up later this month. Yeah, the 26th. It is a weekend show Saturday night under the stars at the Shoreline. Riley Green is going to be there with his Cowboy As It Gets tour. And what a great show that is going to be. And how about getting you in for free? Hit me up right now, krty.com. Click on that contest link and enter to win. I'd love to get you into that show for free. Here is the newest from Ian Munsick, Love Is Blind.

Danielle working over at the Silver Creek Country Club, she used the magic word please. And she asked me if I could play some Pam Pillows for her. I said, sure, here you go. It's Shake the Sugar Tree on KRTY.

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got that song called Jaded that people have been asking me to play from Cole Wetzel along with Ella Langley coming up in the next 12 minutes. 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

Well, did they snub him or not? The CMA I'm talking about. People are saying that the CMAs have snubbed Morgan Wallen out of the major individual categories for the upcoming CMA Awards, missing out on Entertainer of the Year and Male Vocalist of the Year, despite a massive sold-out stadium run and chart dominance. I tell you, yeah, it looks like he got snubbed. Why? I don't know. Here is Morgan. Been by now on KRTY.com, but does he really care?

Lily Rose, Work Like That on KRTY.com. She is going to be part of our big Ryder's Cup golf tournament that's going to be happening at Cinnabar coming up later this month, raising money for the First Tee of Silicon Valley. And it is sold out, which is a good thing. We are going to have a lot of fun, raise a lot of money. It's just going to be a full day of fun. And like I said, she's going to be one of the songwriters there golfing and playing some music along with Casey Brown, Ben Williams, Parker Willing, Luke Dick, and Cole Taylor, man. And yeah, there is a wait list now. If you're interested in joining a foursome, well, you can hit us up. Go to krty.com and sign up on the wait list. You'll see the sign up page right there where you see the Ryder's Cup banner. All right, so good luck to you. But like I said, it's going to be a great day coming up in just a couple of weeks. Can't wait. It's Walker Hayes, old enough to know better on KRTY.

Well, we are in the middle of a lunch hour here on the West Coast, and it's probably not a good idea to drink a beer, but if you're not working, go for it. Here's Luke Bryan on KRTY.

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Morgan Wallen is selling a lot of music. He's selling out concerts. He's got a lot of chart toppers. The CMA, did they snub him? It looks like they did. He's not been nominated for Entertainer of the Year or Male Vocalist of the Year.

Does Morgan care? I'm not sure. Here's Morgan now on KRTY. Is he going to perform at the CMAs coming up in November? Not sure either. Here is Morgan now on KRTY.com.

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0: and I pay RTY every morning. It wakes me up, it gets me ready, gets me out of the house, it gets me charged up for my day.
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Kenny Chesney, Carry on KRTY.com. And I was just reading some articles that come my way via email. According to Ripley's Believe It or Not, there's an orchestra made up entirely of typewriters. Since 2004, the Boston Typewriter Orchestra has been playing concerts, making and performing music by only using vintage typewriters. The various sounds of clacking, sliding carriages and bells, and spinning rollers contribute to the orchestra's unique sound. Yes, since 2004. So that's been, what, 20, let me do my math here, 2004, 22 years they've been doing this. I wonder how often they perform. Like once every year? I don't know who's paying for that. But anyways, quite interesting. Yeah, Dolly Parton, she made a typewriter sound. Remember when there were her nails for her 9-to-5 song? She's always talked about that. This is Luke Bryan and Eric Church. No typewriters involved on KRTY.com.

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1: 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I'm from San Jose, California. 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
6: The legendary

Wow, this Monday flew by. That is going to wrap it up for me. Have yourself a wonderful afternoon. And Nate's coming up in just a matter of moments. I'll be back with you tomorrow. I tell you, Monday, it went by quick. I'm kind of glad. Anyways, I'll be back with you tomorrow morning. Looking forward to doing this again. I'll leave you with this one from Shaboozey, Jelly Roll. Amen.

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was just having a conversation with friend Caitlin on that song, and she thinks it's the best thing that Stella Lefty has done, along with Vincent Mason, and I certainly agree with that sentiment. Up next, Scotty, it's Monday for me too, folks. Scotty McCreary and Ben, A Good Run.

0: last week, couple of private shows, and then Thursday and Friday. Friday night, I said to the fellas, it's 9/11. Can one of y'all sing the national anthem? And the three songwriters looked at me like I'd lost my mind, and Craig Campbell said, I can. That's how we started the Friday night show down at the Cordovale Winery. It was a moment, I'll tell you that. Flashback feature this hour, George Strait, Check Yes or No.
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0: Talking about the Amazing Songwriters last weekend, October 1st and 2nd, last two nights of the season. Guy named Matt Dragstrom is going to be a part of those two nights, and he wrote Jordan Davis, Turn This Truck Around. Can't wait to see Luke Dick, Ben Williams, Parker Welling, and the Amazing Matt Dragstrom. October 1st and 2nd, get those tickets. It's the last two shows of the season. John Bardi, Your Harder Mind, up next.
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The latest from Chase Matthew holding it down. Up next, Ashley McBride. What if we don't? Big hit for her at the KRTY. Unfortunately, did not have that effect on the national charts, but it's okay. We call them KRTY specials. Ashley McBride now with one of those.

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4: The

It's from the new Toy Story soundtrack. It's the number one song in all of country music last week. Taylor Swift, I Knew It, I Knew You. Another big number one nominated CMA Song of the Year. Cody Johnson and The Fall, song written by our buddy Ray Vulture and Bobby Pitts.

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It's been an amazing series at Cordoval Winery this year. Song and Wine 2026. One show left. Devin Dawson wrote that song with Ella Langley, and then he and his companions back in August, Jordan Reynolds, Jordan Minton, and of course Seth Innes, combined to write this big hit for Carly Pearce and Riley Green. If I don't leave, I'm gonna stay.

Mac Geiger is his name. He's Australian, and that is called String By. We might call it String On, but you know, it's the Aussie firm of English. Up next, well, this song and this lady took the country by storm right around the early 2000s, 2002, 2003. Her name is Gretchen Wilson, and this spawned a movement. Redneck Woman Flashback feature this hour, every hour, about

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1: Hi, my name is Lance Motch. I live in Morgan Hill. 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

0: Morgan Wallen, Post Malone both had prominent roles at Stagecoach a couple of years ago. This year, the prominent roles at Stagecoach. Of course, the lineup came out this morning. Garth Brooks, Zach Topp, and Riley Green, your Stagecoach 2027 headliners. My buddy Tom Mercurio at Kitchen Bath Design Showroom is so excited that Garth Brooks is playing Stagecoach, he might even brave going there. You can see Tom every Tuesday through Saturday at Kitchen Bath Design Showroom right here in San Jose, Bascom Avenue, between Stokes and Fruitdale. There to serve you, the lovely Brooke and Gianna, each and every Tuesday through Saturday. Luke Combs, his first big label hit. Of course, Hurricane was the first number one, but that was independent. His first big label hook hit up next.
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Hardy, Tim McGraw, and the amazing Eric Church. And oh, by the way, Morgan Wallen, along with Hardy and MacArthur. Bradley Gilbert, his latest single on the charts. Of course, ours is a little bit different because, well, because of our family audience. It's called Good Thing. Bradley Gilbert, legendary KOTY, 8 in the afternoon.

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7: Hi, I'm Carrie Dasso, and I'm from Morgan Hill, California, and I KRTY through Alexa, my phone, and a separate

Little Carrie Underwood, Something in the Water. Chris DiStefano, songwriter of that. Chris DiStefano, Friday night, Cordoval Winery, brought the house down. Talking about a little private thing he did at the Vatican last week where he sang Something in the Water for the Pope and the Associated Cardinals and everybody else. What a great guy. What a great weekend. What a Friday night at the Cordoval Winery. One left. October 1st and 2nd. Don't miss out. Old Dominion now. Make it good time.

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1: How about that for a little double play of country-themed songs? Cody Johnson, I Just Want My Horse Back, and Shaboozy featuring Kalani. It's called Bullets and Blades. Legendary KRTY Monday afternoon with me, Nate.

Megan Maroney and A Taste of Your Own Medicine. Craig Campbell here last week for Song and Wine. And I introduced him one night as the top five conference room shows we ever had. He was amazing that day, as were these ladies. Certainly one of the top five performances, not because it was funny, not because it was fun, just because they were so amazing. The Dixie Chicks, Without You.

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Julie and I featuring a brand new Mitchell Tenpenny tomorrow, Tuesday, noon on the on-air music meeting. Can't wait for you to hear that. Up next, the latest from Morgan Wallen. And yes, it is a very contagious groove along with a very contagious lyric. Been by now, legendary KOTY, Monday afternoon with me, Nate.

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0: Kane Brown, I've Got a Woman and She's Got a Man, his most recent number one on the country charts. Up next, well, when this song came out, you probably, unless you were a real solid listener of the KRTY, because we've been talking to her for her and about her for about a year before this, but this was the very first time a lot of people ever heard of Ella Langley. Riley Green, certainly nowhere near as big as he is now, headlining 2027 Stagecoach Festival. You look like you love me.
1: I was all but 22, I think, at the time. 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